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2: 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Eastbound C-470 approaching University Boulevard. An accident blocking the left express lane there. That's causing stop-and-go traffic from Broadway. Looks like a 3 to 5 minute delay there. Feeling stuck? Think bigger. 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
2: A crash on US 36. This report is sponsored by Staples. Eastbound US 36 approaching Wadsworth. The right lane blocked from an accident there. Stop and go traffic from Flatiron Crossing. Also still have that accident working eastbound C-470 approaching University. It's the most wonderful time of the year at Staples. They've got back to school supplies as low as 25 cents, up to 40% off select tech and more at staples.com/back to school. Staples, that was easy. I'm Tim McLaughlin with traffic on Mix 100.
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1: Cronky Charities is happy to team up with Green Sheen Paint, the Denver Fire Department, and City of Denver. 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
0: let's go, guys. 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

0: nice horns there at the end. Jeremy, Katie, Josh, Demers, Mix 100, getting things rocking and rolling here for a Wednesday morning with JK Jade. It is Wednesday, right?
1: It sure is. Mm-hmm. Hump day!
0: There is a local weather forecaster that always makes me laugh because she never knows what day of the week it is. Because I listen to the local news as I drive into work every day. Uh-huh. It's one specific channel. And just to kind of get caught up on what happened overnight, what's going on. So we're, you know, in the know. And every morning she's like, hey, good morning. Happy Wednesday. Hey, everybody. We're just starting the day, kicking things off on a Thursday.
1: Just making sure.
0: I kid you not. It's like every single day like clockwork. And I'm like, oh my goodness. Somebody get that poor girl a calendar.
1: Put it on the teleprompter. Just let it.
0: Yes, put it on the teleprompter.
1: Come on.
0: Boy, it's going to be a hot one on this Monday.
1: And that one you should know. I mean, come on.
0: Right, you just got back to work,
1: yeah,
0: right?
1: Monday's on the easiest one.
0: Monday? Anyway, let's have some fun today with JKJ, including 7:30 today with our very hot prize up for grabs. Sold out tickets to go see Mr. Benson Boone at Ball Arena. 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So set those reminders in your phone for 7:30. Let's have some fun today with JKJ, Jeremy, Katie, Josh, live and local at Lone Tree, Colorado.

0: 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Out west, there's a semi on fire. Eastbound 70 currently closed at Georgetown. At mile marker 228, the fire is burning, smoke in the area, and eastbound I-70 shut down at Georgetown. Down south, crash on northbound I-25 at C-470. All lanes have just opened up there. Still about a 5-6 minute delay behind it. 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

0: AJ back together again on a Wednesday morning, getting ready to have some fun today. Fast Five will be back at 7:30 with some Benson Boone concert tickets up for grabs. And then Katie Crush today at 9 with some Waterworld passes up for grabs. All part of Mix 100's All Access Summer, which is brought to you by Mr. Reuter. Thank you, Mr. Reuter. Hi, guys. Good morning.
1: Hey.
0: Morning. Hey, girl. Hey. So the best part of my morning has already happened. Before Josh came in today.
1: Okay.
0: Here, let me give you a quick backstory. We had this big topic yesterday about Josh sharing his password with his girlfriend, and we kind of went off about things, and I think we said some things that could potentially jeopardize the relationship.
2: She's an avid listener.
0: And really, really upset her. So before Josh came in, I looked at Katie really quick and I said, hey, Josh's girlfriend broke up with him last night. Don't say anything.
1: And I am gullible as the day is long.
0: Oh, my God.
1: I know.
0: Oh, my God, no. Yeah, no. I go, she's just like, don't bring it up.
1: I know.
0: And oddly enough, Josh got here and he was very quiet and he put his stuff down and he went into a little side editing room we have and didn't really talk.
1: Yeah.
0: And so it kind of made sense for Katie.
1: It is.
0: I was like, oh my God.
1: So I wiped down his whole workspace.
2: Yeah, this is very kind. I walked in and she's like all over, not me, but like my space. And she's like, look,
0: she's helping straighten things up.
2: Wiping things down. I'm like, you haven't done this in a while. Thank you.
0: And then she went on to the Instagrams and she's like, oh my God, I just noticed that his girlfriend like blocked us and unfollowed us and everything. So she's not following us.
1: Yeah. It's like,
0: so
1: there's a lot
0: I let this go for a couple minutes and then I was like, I go, Katie, I just want to let you know I was joking about that.
1: Yeah.
0: But I go, my gut is telling me I feel like something actually might be wrong because Josh is quiet in the next room. The girlfriend blocked us. I'm like, maybe something did happen last night. So listen, I was just joking, but something might have happened.
1: Something went down. So Josh,
0: is everything okay? Is she all right?
2: Is totally fine. What a lot of people do now and what you guys noticed is that a lot of people do like the social media purge and she just decided to take a month off, which I think is really healthy
0: and really good. Going on?
2: However, that was the perfect storm. And that was so funny because I came back in and you both were like, are you good?
0: Hey, is everything good? How was last night?
2: I was like, what are you talking
0: about?
2: Did
0: your girlfriend hear the show?
2: Fine.
0: Everything's good, though?
2: Totally fine. We love each other so much.
0: Okay. Well, damn it. I wish now that I hadn't given up on the prank.
1: I know.
2: You.
0: Katie, don't talk about it, okay?
1: You have me going.
0: She's like, oh, no.
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14: Denver weather. Good morning, Colorado. A better chance for some scattered storms and showers this afternoon, and we could even see some localized flooding. Highs today in the low to mid-90s, but it's going to cool off nicely with the storms, and we'll see even more tomorrow with highs in the upper 80s on Thursday. Have a great day. I'm Denver 7 Chief Meteorologist Lisa Hidalgo.
15: Problem out west this morning, I-70 shut down. This report is sponsored by Denver Zoo. This is a semi-truck fire. Eastbound I-70 is closed at Georgetown at Marmarker 228. And traffic there is currently stopped. The drive in the metro area, we got a new problem down south. Northbound I-25 just after C-470 with the new crash. And drive on I-25 getting busier on the north end from 120th into downtown, about 15 minutes. 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
1: Jeremy, Katie, and Josh in the morning.
2: 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I'm going to listen all the time. You guys won my heart forever.
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0: heartbroken Ella Langley there. All part of Denver's best music. Ella's on her Dandelion tour right now, and people have noticed that there's this giant trailer in the parking lot of all of her events that is promoting an energy drink. I guess it's hers. She's got a new energy drink coming out. I don't know if it's got a good name or not, though. I wonder if it stands for something that I'm just not aware of.
1: What is it?
0: Bum energy. Oh. B-U-M.
1: Well.
0: Bum energy. I got that bum energy going on.
1: It's kind of funny.
0: It's got no sugar. It's peaches and honey flavor. And there's an orange floral design on the can. But anyway, it's called Bum Energy.
2: Does it stand for something?
1: I'm looking.
0: That's the thing. Are you seeing anything on that?
1: No. Let's see. Yeah.
0: I don't even know what that would stand for. But so all I can think of is booty, and then I can't. I don't know.
1: It doesn't stand for an acronym. It comes from a nickname from its creator, professional bodybuilder Chris Bumstead. He goes by C Bum, which is why it's that. And I guess she tagged on to it, so she teamed up with him for it.
0: It should just be Chris Energy.
1: I know, like
0: Bum Energy, like.
1: Think, it's so funny to me that there were that many adults in a room, and they're like, yeah, bum is
0: the
1: perfect.
0: One.
1: Yeah. That's it. Let's go with that.
0: I'm going to go to the club and give me some of that bum energy, if you know what I'm saying. Yeah. Anyway, shout out to Ella Langley. She's got a lot of energy right now. It's Jeremy, Katie, Josh, Mix 100. Every day we like to bring you a little bit of a sports update. There's a viral video going on right now where an older Chicago Cubs fan apparently slaps a younger spectator in the back of the head
1: for
0: remaining seated during the national anthem at Wrigley Field. The footage is up there about like 7, 8, 9 million views. I don't know. The older man is in Cubs gear, and he's appearing to order the younger fan to stand before whack! Smacking him right in the back of the head.
1: Yeah, it's a sense of pride, right? It's like, show your respects. That's why he told
0: that's
1: him to stand
0: one of
1: up.
0: The things. Yeah. The guy did stand up moments later, but I mean, really, this story is talking about the First Amendment generally protects individuals from being compelled to perform patriotic expressions, so it's fully within his right to sit if he doesn't want to stand.
1: Yeah.
0: And I think this was just maybe an older guy saying, hey, show some respect for your country right now. And he whacked him, which you can't do.
1: Oh, no. You can't. Exactly.
0: You can't do that.
1: And I think that's the problem everyone has with this, is that he legitimately reaches out and smacks him in the back of the head.
0: Give him a good whap.
1: But it also just rings true that when people get older, they don't give a crap
0: they
1: anymore.
0: Don't care.
1: This guy gave zero crap. So
0: zero F's were given that day. But you know what? You know, sometimes you need that older generation telling the younger generation to show some respect. Just saying.
1: Yeah.
0: Just
1: maybe,
0: saying.
1: Maybe a little less violently. But
0: maybe
1: yes,
0: maybe a little lighter
1: you.
0: Slap, though. Yeah. Gen Z is very
1: maybe
0: sensitive.
1: Just a tap on the shoulder.
2: Look, the guy
0: very
2: had
0: sensitive.
2: Hair. He's fine. Okay.
0: He did have a good head of hair.
2: Great
0: so.
2: Head of hair.
1: Right, Josh.
2: It's okay.
1: He had a helmet to protect him.
0: And that kid will find a cry room or something. He'll figure it out.
1: Aww.
0: All right, Josh, what else you got?
2: Oh, snap. Well, hey, I want to talk about the World Lumberjack Championships. Those are held in Wisconsin every single year, and I see a lot of those highlight videos. I don't know how much a World Lumberjack Championship that you guys watch, but I see the highlight videos of the things that the men do, and it's the log roll that you see where they fall off into the pond if they can't keep up, or where they chop down a tree essentially in like 10 seconds, which is crazy. But I want to talk about the women, because the women compete in this competition and have ever since its inception. And it's now starting to expand to over 20 categories that the women can compete in. And so over the weekend, three national championship competitions were broken and shattered these records in Hayward, Wisconsin. And I don't really want to even try to attempt these women's names because they come from the Czech Republic. Karolina, I believe, is one of them. She set two world records, and she earned the world's women's underhand chop, Jeremy, cutting through 11 inches, Jeremy, of white pine, which I believe was your high school nickname, in 21 seconds.
0: There's other jokes in there, but we'll just keep moving along.
2: She also came in first in the women's standing chop, cutting through 9 inches, Jeremy, of white pine in 19 seconds.
0: Wow.
2: Meredith Ingbretson of Hayward. She's a native to Hayward, Wisconsin. Also set the world record in the women's boom run, which I love the name of that. The women's boom run, sprinting across the water on a log and back and over with red cedar logs in 13 seconds.
1: That is impressive.
2: She ran across the water. What? Who hasn't
1: on a
2: done
1: log
2: that?
1: While it's Hold spinning? On. Like, oh, yeah. That takes some time.
0: You ever been to Knott's Berry Farm? Like, yes, you can do that all day long.
2: What? Is that what you do on your weekends? Either way, it's giving a whole new thing to women saying, wow. Anything a man can do, I can do better.
1: Absolutely.
2: So shout out
1: to
2: you. Setting three world records.
0: You know they're jacked, too. You
1: oh,
0: know?
1: Yeah.
2: Absolutely.
0: That's a lady you do not want to get in a fight with.
2: No, because they have axes in their hands.
0: That's right. They will cut you at the knees, man.
1: Chop, chop.
0: There you go. There's your sports update with Jeremy, Katie, and Josh. Devers, thanks for 100.

a mudslide, and I'm not talking about the delicious cocktail. Something weird happened at Tay-Tay's wedding. We'll give you the details on that. And how about this? A song from 1995 is getting a major bump in the charts, and I might play it. I might get in trouble. We'll do that and more coming up in 3 minutes with JKJ.

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1: We've got Denver talking.
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3: Well, some of the big celebrity talk yesterday is coming out of Tay Tay's and Travis's wedding. Some stuff is starting to leak out now. And I guess one of the things that did leak was that Taylor and Travis performed a musical duet during the wedding.
4: It's kind of weird.
5: What?
3: Jason Kelsey confirmed the rumor. He said, Trav can actually sing. He's always been able to carry a tune, and obviously he pales in comparison to some of the other people singing that night, but he did okay. Now, it's unclear whether it was like a rehearsed performance or maybe they just did some casual karaoke. Jason also didn't say what song they sang, but it sounds like those two lovebirds got up there and sang a little song.
4: What do you think they would sing? What duet would they sing?
3: Baby Got Back.
4: Don't Go Breaking My Heart.
3: My Anaconda Don't Want None Unless You Got Buns, hun.
5: It's
3: gotta
5: be one of her songs, right? Like, maybe they sang Love Story.
4: She'd be that into herself that she would sing her own song?
5: Well, they played one of her songs as she walked down the aisle.
3: Are you kidding me?
5: So, I don't see why they wouldn't.
3: There's a funny little audio clip going around this morning where they manipulated Taylor Swift. So when you listen to this, it's what Taylor Swift sounds like if you're not a Swiftie. You know, like if you're not really into Taylor Swift, you don't get it. Here, I'll play a little bit of it.

0: That's about right for
1: me,
0: I guess.
1: They didn't change the lyrics at all. What do you mean?
0: Yeah.
1: That was her song.
0: That seems about right.
2: That's
0: you
2: good.
0: Should hear the whole thing. It That's goes on good. For like 5 minutes.
2: That's funny.
0: All right. What the unnecessary reboot is this crap? Jennifer Garner and Judy Greer were photographed together on Tuesday, yesterday, on the set of Netflix's upcoming 13 Going on 30 reboot.
2: Yeah, can't wait.
0: Why in the world would we need a reboot?
2: Because
0: you're going to ruin the original,
2: yeah,
0: which is one of my top 10 favorite movies, not going to lie.
2: No, I do like that, you know, they have a different way of presenting it to us because both Jennifer and Judy Greer are back, but then they also have Emily Bader. She's the young lead. And so it's like somebody else is going through the same thing, and I believe she has those two ladies to look up to. At least in my mind, that's how it's going to go.
0: And hilarity will ensue.
2: I love Jennifer Garner. I love Judy Greer.
0: Unnecessary reboot.
2: Extremely looking forward to this one.
0: Just like Anchorman 2. Why ruin the first one with a stupid sequel?
2: I'm for it.
0: Isn't that the one where they do the Thriller dance?
2: Yes.
0: Yeah, see?
2: Yes.
0: Why ruin that?
2: With Maddie.
0: Why ruin that?
2: I love that movie.
0: What is
2: it?
0: It's going to be, what, 16 going on 60 now?
2: I know. Uh-oh. Well, 30 going on 60. That's what.
0: Good God.
2: It's got to be that.
0: Did you know Riley Green's going to be on The Voice? I just want to let you know that.
2: I do know that.
0: There's that.
2: Yes, I do.
0: And then how about this? Let's get in the Wayback Machine, 1995. Oasis, Wonderwall. One of the greatest songs ever made, right?
2: Oh, yeah.
0: Re-entered the Billboard Hot 100 for the first time since 1996.
2: Wow.
0: All driven by its adoption as the anthem for England's 2026 FIFA World Cup fans. So that's the song they picked.
3: I like
0: to play at all their silly little soccer games, I guess. Anyway, it has jumped the charts by leaps and bounds, and it's in the top 100 now. Get this, the song has now totaled in the United States 1.5 billion lifetime streams. 1.5 billion streams of this song.
2: I'm excited.
0: I can't even comprehend that.
2: No, the younger generation needs to hear that song.
0: Well,
2: so
0: I might play it.
2: I'm so glad it came back.
0: I might play it after the hype here.
2: You should.
0: And then I'll probably get yelled at.
2: What do you mean? It's trending. It's so popular.
0: Nobody knows that song. 1.5 billion streams in the U.S.
2: Yeah, people know that song for
0: I'm gonna
2: sure.
0: I'm going to play it. I'm going to do it.
2: You should.
0: I'm going to get yelled at today. I'm going to get yelled at today. All right, what else you got?
2: Okay, we're going to go back to Riley Green a second just because he's also at Cheyenne Frontier Days tonight.
0: Hey, there you go.
2: So he's going to be there this evening along with Trace Adkins. Just moving on from that. We also have that mudslide to talk about. I-70 in western Colorado. So the entire stretch of the interstate remains closed. Exit 97 in between Silt and Newcastle. So it's in between exit 97 and exit 105. But yeah, Silt and Newcastle is the stretch of highway. But Highway 6 was also closed in this area because of all of the, you know, stuff on the roadway. I mean, they had torrential rain and hail flooding the area. It pushed mud, logs, rocks, everything across the roadway. And then it overwhelmed the local drainages. So if you look at the different pictures, there's mud and stuff all over the road. Yeah, you can't get through that. I mean, in some parts are saying it's 3 feet deep. So they have closed down that
0: drainage
2: stretch.
0: Drainage is like, whoa, whoa, whoa, whoa, whoa,
2: whoa, whoa, whoa, whoa, whoa, whoa, whoa, whoa, whoa, whoa. So yeah, it's still closed. We'll keep an eye on that to see exactly when I-70 gets back open.
0: We'll keep you updated.
2: It's causing a mess.
0: It sure is.
2: It sure is.
0: Get that backhoe out there.
2: You know what else was a mess this past weekend? Now, we talked about this earlier this week where all of the motorbikes and the e-bikes that were riding in packs of hundreds over the weekend and like running red lights and doing tricks in the streets. I mean, it was crazy to see. I saw it in person and it definitely looked unsafe. Well, now Denver PD, they're going to start cracking down on those e-bikes and motorbikes. They're looking at Douglas County, actually, because they just implemented some new restrictions. Restrictions for inspiration. They require operators of certain off-highway vehicles to, one, have their driver's licenses, is also insurance, and you can get fines of up to $1,000 for driving on roads and sidewalks. So another thing that the Douglas County PD did is parents can face fines if they knowingly allow their children to ride unauthorized vehicles. So it looks like Denver might start doing that as well. Aurora already is fining parents at least $250 for letting a minor use off-highway vehicles. So they are starting to implement some rules when it comes to these vehicles. If your kid has an e-bike or a motorbike and you're like, oh, little, you know, Jackson, he's fine. He's fine on the e-bike. He doesn't do anything wrong.
0: Well, there's requirements, too. It's got to be like a class 3 with no pedals. I mean, there's requirements.
2: Exactly.
0: If you get the class 2 with pedals, do your research. We had to do this with my son who just got one. And I hate this because all these riffraff morons are ruining it for the kids who are actually just out there wanting to get some fresh air, have some fun, hit some trails, and they're responsible. Yeah. Now these kids are ruining it for all the kids like my son, who is actually being very courteous on his bike. And it pisses me off.
2: Well, again, you've done the work in order
0: to do your research on what you can and can't get. Well,
1: so does his have the pedals then, Jer?
0: Yes.
1: Oh, okay. So
2: and just even just
0: this
2: you
0: is class 2.
2: Being able to have that conversation with your kid, because you can say one thing and then they can go out with their friends and meet up for one of these ride-alongs here, because they're organizing all this stuff on social media. So just be sure you know what your kids are doing, because you can face that fine as well. And then let's make it a little more lighthearted, because we have the world's largest bounce house coming to Denver.
0: What?
2: It's called Big
0: My mother-in-law's
2: America.
0: Already here.
2: Jeremy. Hey. My
0: Zing.
2: Goodness. Big Bounce America. It's home to the world's largest bounce house. It's bringing this high energy experience to Denver. It's going to be out at Denver Coliseum in the parking lot. And I love it because it's like 50,000 square feet of inflatable attractions.
0: Let's get an e-bike in there.
2: For everybody. It's designed for all ages. So you can be, you know, younger, bigger, adults. Everyone can jump
0: Not
2: in
0: too
2: and
0: big,
2: join
0: though.
2: The fun. No, it doesn't matter. You
0: really?
2: Can be big. You can be big. Live
0: you
2: music.
0: Can?
2: Live laughter and unforgettable fun for all.
0: Oh, memories.
2: So I'm just so excited about this. It's going to be August 22nd through the 23rd at Denver Coliseum.
0: That's
2: when
0: fun.
2: They'll have the world's largest bounce house.
0: Cute.
2: Coming to Denver. So there you go. There's your Mile High Hype.
0: There's your hype. All right, let's do it. I'm going to play you some Oasis Wonderwall. This song has not been on the Billboard Hot 100 since 1996. But it is jumping the charts like crazy because England was playing it during the FIFA World Cup. And now it has hit 1.5 billion lifetime streams here in the United States. And it truly is one of the best songs ever made. So sit back and enjoy the next 4 minutes. It's Oasis Wonderwall with Jeremy, Katie, Josh here at Denver's Mix 100.

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3: Hey, good morning, everybody. Happy Wednesday from JKJ. All right, listen, in about 2 minutes and 22 seconds, we're going to play a little posty here for you, some Sunflower. We come back, I got to tell you about a text message I got from my sister yesterday.
4: Okay.
3: It rattled the family for sure. It was probably one of the worst text messages I've received in the past few months.
4: What?
3: Yeah, it really upset me, actually. So I'll tell you all about the text from my sister in about 2 minutes and 20 seconds here at Mix.

0: 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Jeremy, Katie, and Josh in the morning. Mix 100.
1: Well, would you look at that? We're about 29 minutes away from playing Fast Five. Set a reminder that you should be calling in at 7:30 to play this goofy little game. We got Benson Boone concert tickets up for grabs still,
2: too,
1: don't we?
2: Out.
1: Ooh, how'd we get our hands on those?
2: It's all access summer, baby.
1: Shoplifting somehow. Yeah, we'll have your Benson Boone concert tickets up for grabs, honestly, all week, the rest of the week. 7:30 with Fast Five, so set that reminder and play along. Got a horrible, horrible, horrible text message from my sister yesterday.
2: What did it say?
1: Like, when I saw it, I literally went,
2: oh.
1: And then I went, oh, no.
2: What?
1: You want me to read the first sentence?
2: Happened? Yes.
1: Hey, Mom wants to get family photos done this year. Oh,
3: no.
2: No.
1: I really
2: thought something was wrong.
3: That's worse than a break.
1: No, Josh, it's horrible.
3: What are you, Katie?
1: What's one of the worst messages you can get?
2: Are you serious?
1: And then from there on, there was a group text started amongst me, my sister and her family, my parents, and it's been nonstop fighting in regards to the family photos this year.
2: Well,
1: how much it costs. Where are we going to go get it done? What is everybody going
2: to
1: wear?
2: Yeah, because you have to be like matching,
1: drive.
2: Right?
1: Yes.
2: Yeah,
1: it's been nonstop anxiety about this entire thing. Not to mention it's stupid.
2: No.
1: Why do we got to do this?
3: It is
1: it's stupid.
2: It's not. No, it's because these moments go by so quick. Especially, I can totally imagine your mom and your dad, they want to immortalize this moment. Because when you're young and you have your kids in the house, that can seem like the longest stretch of your time. But in reality, take it from somebody who's looking back on that point in their life. It goes by so quick. So I get it why they want
1: to. I'm familiar with time, Katie.
2: Well, yes.
1: And I ain't got time for this.
2: No, you need to get a picture. Here's what I'll give you some
1: tips. Listen, I'll give
2: them
1: a picture.
2: Do the white t-shirt with the jeans. Like I'm wearing right now.
1: No.
2: White t-shirt and jeans. That's perfect for family pictures. Every
1: it's
2: family
1: the
2: or
1: dumbest
2: overalls.
1: Thing.
2: Everybody wear overalls.
3: Overalls?
1: It's the dumbest thing when you walk into somebody's house and you see that goofy picture
2: that's
1: above
2: not.
1: The fireplace where everybody's wearing matchy match pants
2: yes.
1: and everything. It's the dumbest thing. And I know you probably got it at your house, Josh.
3: Dude, so my family, it was my last year of high school. So senior year, they wanted to do it because they're like, oh, our kids are growing up. My sister was already in college. And we all decided to wear black because we did the matchy-matchy. And because of that, me, Jake, and my younger sister, Haley, all look like we're floating heads.
1: Yes. Black
3: we,
1: is a bad idea.
3: We call
2: black
3: it the floating head
2: idea.
3: Picture, and it's immortalized. It's stupid.
1: Yuck. You look like stage crew in high school where they have to wear all black.
3: It's
2: or
3: so
2: wear what
3: dumb.
2: You want. Everybody wear their favorite band t-shirt.
1: And of course, it's like, hey, let's do it in Greeley. My photographer's in Greeley. Like, Greeley?
2: Okay, well, maybe.
1: Don't come at me with your Greeley nonsense.
3: The cow manure factory.
1: Ain't nobody driving to Greeley.
2: Well, there's way better
1: it's like,
2: spots.
1: Like, let's go to Red Rocks.
2: Red Rocks is good.
1: Golden.
2: There's how many mountain peaks are we near? Go.
1: Really?
2: Like, don't go to Greeley.
1: And she's got small children. Their outfits and everything are going to be literally destroyed by the time they make it to Greeley. You know how much, like,
2: well, no,
1: urine and boogers will be all over those kids?
2: You don't put those outfits on until you get there.
1: Oh,
2: that's
1: well,
2: no.
1: Believe me, I've gotten the messages. Well, we only have a certain amount of time.
2: Yes.
1: We're on a time crunch.
2: Yes.
1: We can't be wandering around Red Rocks trying to find the most perfect spot.
2: Well, you can't, you know.
1: I sent her
2: sure
1: an emoji of
2: that.
1: Me flipping her off.
2: You case the joint beforehand. You get the spot.
1: Thank you. That's what
2: out.
1: I said. I was like,
2: you
1: go beforehand.
2: Sure, exactly. You just make sure you know what you're doing.
1: She goes, send me GPS coordinates of where you want to do it. So I sent her the GPS coordinates of Southwest Plaza Mall.
3: Oh, that's good. The zoomies there.
1: And that set things off. Yeah, let's all go stand in front of the Hot Topic and get our pictures done.
2: No, I'm for this.
1: Okay.
2: I vote yes. You
1: well,
2: need
1: Spencer.
2: To do
1: tell you
2: this.
1: What. You can go in my place. We'll have this random family photo in my parents' house with all the entire family and then Katie in the middle. With a big
2: like
1: smile
2: this.
1: And a goofy thumbs up.
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3: Denver weather. Good morning, Colorado. A better chance for some scattered storms and showers this afternoon, and we could even see some localized flooding. Highs today in the low to mid-90s, but it's going to cool off nicely with the storms, and we'll see even more tomorrow with highs in the upper 80s on Thursday. Have a great day. I'm Denver 7 Chief Meteorologist Lisa Hidalgo.
4: Have your traffic out here. Good Wednesday morning. This sport sponsored by Denver Zoo. Big problem out west, a semi-truck fire eastbound 70 currently closed at Georgetown at mile marker 228. No estimated time when that'll be opening. The fire is out. Cleanup continues. Do you have a problem on C-470, westbound C-470 after Wadsworth? That crash in the left lane. That's adding about 5 minutes to the drive there. 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
6: Up next, we're going to be talking about how we are very concerned for Katie's safety. That is 3 minutes and 15 seconds away. Here with JK Jake.

0: about 13 minutes away from playing Fast Five. Make sure you tune in, try to call and have some fun with us. We got some sold-out Benson Boone concert tickets up for grabs during the Fast Fives today's at 7:30 with Jeremy, Katie, and John. So we came in this morning, and Katie showed us her little Instagram post, and she's like, isn't this beautiful?
1: Yes!
0: And it was literally just pitch black and a couple street lights. We're like, what is this?
1: Yes.
0: What was that?
2: I can't see it.
1: Well, it's because it's been so hot out, I've been running before, you know, the show. So I get up, and first thing I do in the morning is go on my two-mile run. I mean, I'm talking, get up, take pajamas off, put workout clothes on, and leave. It's like that. So it
0: is.
1: What
0: time in the morning is
1: it? It's like 3:10 in the morning.
0: Wow.
1: And I go on my 2 mile run. And yeah, so I just, it's so peaceful. It's so cool. I tried last week to go on runs after the show, and those 90-degree naps, oh my god, it's just almost impossible. I had to stop so many times under the shade just to regain my composure so I didn't faint right there.
0: Where am I?
1: Oh, I running need water. Path. So yeah, so I was like, well, maybe I'll start doing it before the show so it can still be cool. I can get my run in and feel good about it. And I'm telling you, game changer. Like, it makes me feel so good.
0: I worry for your safety, though. That early in the morning, you're running around in the pitch black, single female out in the wild. You be careful.
1: No, it's funny, though,
0: because
1: when you guys mention that, I feel like you're worried about somebody else coming up to me and causing me harm, right?
2: Or hit by a car.
0: Or a bobcat.
1: Really okay, so that's
0: or
1: the thing.
0: A bear.
1: So
0: there's bears out here in the range.
1: There are. There's bears, and it's funny because one of our sales guys, shout out to Bruce, he's the only one who mentioned, are you carrying bear spray with you? Like, he was the only one who was worried about the animal aspect. And I do, just so you know, I'm running around with pepper spray right there on my running pack. And so I'm ready. I wish somebody would sometime. I'm just kidding. I don't.
2: No.
1: I don't wish that at all.
0: Like, yeah, what happens if some street tough comes out and tries to get you at that?
1: I've got the pepper spray.
0: That is such a false sense of security.
1: What do you mean?
0: Yeah. That is not going to stop anybody.
1: Sure it is. You're stopping people in their tracks with pepper spray.
0: No.
1: Like, they can't
0: There's
1: breathe.
0: Multiple YouTube videos, and I've seen all sorts of stuff about if you got somebody coming at you in the heat of the moment and you nail them with pepper spray, a lot of the times they just keep coming.
1: What? No.
0: If you're a police officer and you got a guy coming at you with a knife and you shoot him, he'll still keep coming after you sometimes.
1: No, pepper spray is
2: it's not.
0: There's a great video going around right now, too, where there's this guy talking to these women on some back trail somewhere, and they feel threatened by him. Okay, whatever. I don't know the backstory of the video. Whatever. Anyway, it turns out there's a moment in the video where one of the girls grabs her bear spray and straight up blasts the guy in the face with the bear spray, and he keeps coming at him, talking, waving his fishing pole at him. Like, he just keeps coming at him. It's not foolproof.
2: I would get a mini taser.
0: I'd get a machete.
1: A taser's a good idea, but I've been convinced pepper spray / bear spray is it.
0: And watch the videos on the tasers of guys with the adrenaline going, coming at you. Police officers pop those guys with the tasers and they keep coming at you.
2: Yeah.
0: So I'm just really concerned for you.
1: I feel like this could happen during the day as well,
0: I think
1: well,
0: you need
1: though.
0: Nunchucks.
1: Like, I can't carry all this in my hip bag, guys.
0: I think you need a Tommy gun. Like an old-time gangster, I think I want you to go running with a Tommy gun.
1: And I grab my Tommy gun.
0: Yeah, but I don't know. I would need somebody from law enforcement to reach out, but I don't know what the stats are if the pepper spray really stops somebody or just pisses them off.
1: No, I think I'm doing okay. I don't want to live my life afraid of what can happen.
0: I know, but it's 3 a.m.
1: I'm being safe. I'm making sure. And even where I'm running, there's street lights, right?
0: Okay.
1: I mean,
0: well, it's easier to mug you when they can see who they're mugging.
1: Shut up.
0: That's the only thing that's doing.
1: No. I need to get that run in. I do. It makes me feel so much better. It clears my head.
0: You have a treadmill you have access to at your complex?
1: I'm running on a treadmill. That's silly. Like,
0: I don't think even I would be out running at 3 a.m. on a dark path.
1: I think it's fine. I think it's fine. I'm doing all the things I need to do to stay safe. And yeah, I'm in a safer neighborhood. Like, I think it's fine.
2: Are there other runners out there with you ever?
1: No, I was
0: There's
1: the
0: not
1: only
0: a soul.
1: One. There's
0: the
1: not a person out there in these streets. But
0: why do I feel like.
1: I love it.
0: Why do I have a hunch that in the heat of the moment, you'd probably pull that pepper spray out and it would be facing the wrong direction.
1: No, you can't.
0: And you'd fire it off right in
1: your
0: face.
1: It's foolproof. It's foolproof. You can't fire it backwards.
0: Or it would be one of those situations where you start firing it and then you're like running at the same time and the wind would catch it.
1: It goes
0: and it would
1: to
0: just
1: my face.
0: Come back and hit you in the face. I just have a hunch.
1: You have no faith in me whatsoever,
0: do you? I really,
1: really
0: don't. I'm a pretty logical person.
1: Shut up, Jeremy.
0: So listen, I think you can seriously buy a machete at Walmart. So
1: I'm not carrying a machete on my run.
0: So clink, clink, clink,
1: maybe
0: clink,
1: a taser, but...

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1: The fun starts now with Fast Five.
0: Yes, 5, 5, 5, 5.
1: It's time to play Fast Five.
2: Fast Five.
1: How fast can you be?
3: We go fast without it.
2: With Jeremy, Katie, and Josh.
4: That's right. How fast can you be? Getting to that phone to play Fast Five. Here's our phone number if you want to try to make it in. 303-691-1MIX. 303-691-1649. That's get you in the studios to play Fast Five. We'll get you on the air, get to know you a little bit, and then I'll toss a category at you and start a 10-second timer. And within those 10 seconds, you got to give me five things that have to do with that category. You think you can pull it off? 303-691-1MIX, which translates to 303-691-1649. Katie, give us some examples, for goodness sakes.
5: You are all over the place when it comes to what you ask, like five things you'd find in a first aid box, or five kinds of mustard. The one that won it yesterday.
4: Did I really do that
5: you did,
4: one?
5: You did it.
4: I did five kinds of mustard?
5: It was a long time ago, but you have done five types of mustard in the past. The one that won it yesterday was Catherine, coming in strong with five Dr. Seuss books.
4: Hey.
5: You never know what the category is going to be. It's part of the fun.
4: Well, hop on pop. Listen, always looking for the newbies. If you've played like four or five times within the past couple weeks, maybe chill, bro. Let some newbies try to get through. It's a very popular game. 303-691-1MIX. 303-691-1649. And the big news of the week is what we're playing for.
5: Yeah, you may do a backflip for it, Jeremy. Woo! Because we've got sold out Benson Boone tickets. Part of Mix 100's All Access Summer. He's going to be at Ball Arena on the 30th, so a week from tomorrow. And you could be there too if you win Fast Five today.
4: That's probably going to be one of the best concerts of the summer, I think.
5: Yeah, I love him. Like, the last time he was here, he put on a Nuggets jersey and did some
4: backflips.
5: I was like, that's how you make fans in Denver, Benson.
4: So, he's just such a, like, showman, you
5: yeah,
4: know?
5: He is.
4: Like,
5: absolutely.
4: The guy knows how to work the crowd and just be an entertainer.
5: He sure does. So, yeah, a banger of a prize today, tomorrow, and Friday for
4: there you
5: Fast
4: go.
5: Five.
4: Try to give us a call, 303-691-1MIX, 303-691-1649. Looking for those newbies today. Hi, Sarah. Good morning. Welcome to the show.
6: Good morning.
4: Hey, it says you're surviving summer with the kids on my screen.
5: Oh.
6: Yeah. Only a couple more weeks.
4: I tell you what, I was just talking to my wife, Knick Knack, about that last night. She's like, wow, like, school's going to be starting soon.
6: Yeah, the 12th.
5: Oh, my goodness. Like, soon for
4: real
5: everybody.
4: Soon.
5: Wow.
6: Yeah.
4: I was in Walmart and Target this past weekend, and everybody's got their school supplies out. They're all out right now, and it smells so good. It's the best smell ever.
5: I like that smell. I do. Yep, the new notebooks.
4: New paper.
5: Yep.
4: Crayons. Oh, I love the smell of it. So I picked me up some crayons, Sarah, and I'm going to color today.
6: Okay, I can do that.
4: Yeah, why not? All right. You ready to do some Fast Five?
6: Yeah.
4: Let me pull up my list here, because I actually had to search this one a little bit ago. So I want to see if you can do this. Your letter is Y, like towards the end of the alphabet there, the letter Y. I need five apps on your phone that start with the letter Y. Go.
6: Yelp.
4: Yep.
6: YouTube.
4: There's two. Come on. You know what's funny with YouTube? There's YouTube TV. YouTube TV,
5: right?
4: YouTube Music, YouTube Kids.
5: Yeah.
4: Yahoo Mail. How
5: Yahoo
4: about that?
5: Is another
4: Yahoo.
5: One. Yes. Yahoo.
4: Sarah, it was awfully nice talking to you. You go have a great day.
6: All right. Thank you. You too.
4: Okay. Bye.
5: Bye, Sarah.
4: Bye. We got Lisa. Hi, Lisa.
7: Hello.
4: Hello. Hey, really quick, everybody, if you get placed on hold, don't hang up. I see some of you who get placed on hold and then you drop off. Don't do that. 303-691-1649. My note on the screen says, Lisa's just working. Are you at work right now?
7: I know. I'm heading to work right now.
5: Okay.
4: What do you do?
7: I'm a nurse.
4: Hey, well, thank you for doing that.
5: That's good work.
4: Thank you. She's like, yeah, get me another job.
5: Yeah.
4: People are always sick and have issues.
5: Man.
4: What kind of nurse are you?
7: I work in infusion and oncology.
4: Oh, okay. Well, thank you for doing that.
5: Yeah.
7: Thank you. You're welcome.
4: You're a good human. I don't care what anybody says. You're a good human.
5: This is the best.
4: Are you married? Do you have kids?
7: I'm married. I have a 20-year-old and almost 17-year-old.
4: All right. Oh. So you're in those later stages
5: exactly.
4: in life with the kids.
7: I am.
4: That's,
7: yeah.
4: That's got to feel good, though, too. They're moving on. And
7: it is. It's like bittersweet. You're kind of ready for them to grow up, but then it goes really fast.
5: It's so fast. We were just talking about that. It's like the blink of an eye.
4: Yeah. My son is doing driver's ed classes right now where he's like at the place all week, you know. All day long. Yeah. And he called yesterday on his lunch break and he's like, hey, I was just calling, I'm checking in. And I was like, who is this kid on the other side of this? His voice changed and it's all deep. I'm like, oh, I don't want him to grow up.
7: It's crazy.
4: It is crazy. When they, especially when he's like, yeah, I'm just having my lunch. A couple of my buddies are walking down to the gas station. I was like, all right. All right. Let's talk vehicles with you, sweet Lisa.
7: Okay.
4: Is that what I want to do? Yeah, we can do that one. In 10 seconds, give me 5 different parts of your car's engine. Go!
7: Oh my gosh. the piston, the nuts, the exhaust, the filter, the cap. The... no idea.
5: Is there a cap in an engine? I mean... you're the car guy, Jer. Those sounded good to me.
4: The
5: but...
4: nuts and the exhaust.
5: Isn't there nuts and exhaust in an engine?
4: Oh.
7: There's a filter. There's
4: gotta be. There's a filter. There's your air filter.
7: There's many caps.
4: Oil filter. There's a fuel filter. But a cap. I mean, you got your oil cap in there.
7: Yeah.
4: I guess you'd have a cap to your washer fluid.
7: Yeah. There's so many.
4: I guess there's nuts.
5: There literally can be nuts in your engine.
7: Yeah.
5: They're saying even if squirrels stash their nuts in your
4: exhaust is what comes out of the car. I mean, your exhaust pipes, I guess I could give you maybe that. They come off the engine.
7: Please. Oh, my God. You know how bad I want to see Benson Boone?
4: Tell me how bad you want to see Benson Boone.
7: Well, I've been looking at tickets every day, just waiting for them to drop low enough that I can justify it.
4: Yeah.
7: Even though I could, I'm old enough to be his mom, probably, but he's still so amazing, and I would just love to see him.
4: He's so sexy, right? With those abs.
5: He's just amazing.
4: Yeah. Exactly.
7: And he can do flips and. Yeah.
4: I've been learning all week that women love guys that can do flips.
5: Yeah.
4: I had no idea. If I had only known this in high school, Lisa, I would have been on gymnastics in a heartbeat.
7: Right?
4: I would have had I would have had the ladies lining up.
5: Who knew?
4: Lisa, I'm gonna tell you something. You're lucky. You know why? I'm in a really good mood today. You caught me in a good mood today.
7: Oh, my God.
4: I do have a question for you, though. Do you know what you're supposed to say to me or ask me if you win Fast Five?
7: Yes. Jeremy, play the winning win sound.
4: Yeah! I'll give you caps and nuts. Wow, you nailed it for sure.
7: Oh my gosh.
4: Yeah, I'll give it to you.
5: That was good.
4: It was all extremely generic, but you know what? It was cute.
5: It's a good round.
7: I can get off SeatGeek and all of stuff.
4: Yes.
7: And quit looking.
4: This is going to be a fun little date night for you and the Hubs.
7: Oh my gosh. Yes. My husband, I hope he'll go with me. I don't know. But
4: better yet, maybe leave him at home and grab a girlfriend and go.
5: Yeah.
7: Maybe. Yeah. He might not enjoy Benson doing as much as I would.
4: Either way, would you do me a solid and send us some pictures when you're at the concert to our text line? It's the same number you called for this. So text us and we'll repost them on our socials.
7: Definitely. Oh, my God. You just made my day and my week.
4: You made our day, Lisa. You're very sweet. I'm going to put you on hold. We'll come back and tell you how to get those tickets, all right?
7: Okay, sounds good.
4: Thank you. There we go, Katie.
5: I love that for her.
4: Won it with caps and nuts today.
5: Amazing.
4: Ladies, more Benson Boone concert tickets up for grabs tomorrow morning, 7:30, when we play Fast Five with Jay.

0: KJ Slice Slice Baby for the rest of the summer. Katie, give us the deets on that.
1: 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Essentially, JKJ, we show up to where you work, your job, with Bojo's Pizza, and then we have a big old pizza party. 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You tell us your name, where you work, and why you and your coworkers deserve a pizza banger, right?
2: Because we're hungry.
1: Exactly. Like, well, we want to know a little bit more, too. We want to know, like, how long you listen, how long you've been listening. Exactly.
0: Make us laugh, too.
3: Us a little bit.
1: Yes. Why do you deserve a pizza party? And, again, so much fun. You can go see all the past winners on our social media pages. And, again, we just have a blast. Yeah. So
0: they seem happy.
1: They seem really happy. And we're still friends after. So that means something, right? Mix100.com. Go get signed up. And you never know. We could be on our way to see you next.
0: We'd love to meet you guys.
1: Yes.
0: Thank you so much for signing up. We are Jeremy, Katie, Josh here at Denver's Mix 100 live and local at Lone Tree, Colorado. Thank you very, very much for hanging out with us each and every day. Hey, listen, coming up at 8:20, be thinking about this because we're going to be throwing open the phone lines, and you can talk about the worst neighbors ever, the worst neighbor you have ever had. We're going to definitely want some calls regarding your experiences with some nightmare neighbors. That'll be coming up right around 8:20 with JKJ. I don't know how we missed this, but yesterday was National Junk Food Day.
1: Oh,
0: how did we miss that?
1: That's like our favorite day. We all celebrate.
0: We love junk food. I've got lists of things coming out. Orida has announced the permanent return of their beloved Crispers fries. I guess they were discontinued 3 years ago, so they're doing that. KFC is bringing back their popcorn chicken.
3: So good.
0: Costco has launched a new summer treat called the Lemon Blondie Dessert Bars.
3: Yum.
0: Applebee's has chicken wonton tacos now. Domino's, you can order up a s'mores lava cake. That's now on the dessert menu.
1: What?
0: Oh,
1: I'm so hungry.
0: Here's the best one that I was reading. Buffalo Wild Wings.
1: Uh-huh.
0: They are launching something called Poppin' Ranch.
1: Oh, I saw this and I need to try it. I saw one of my favorite influencers.
0: Yeah, you go first.
1: Try it. Oh my, I can't
0: Poppin' Ranch.
1: Yeah.
0: It's savory ranch flavored popping candy.
1: Like Pop Rocks.
0: Pop Rocks,
1: yes.
0: That you sprinkle on your wings and other menu items.
1: Yes.
0: So as you're eating your chicken wings, they're popping in your mouth. Somebody said it is an unexpected sensory experience. That sounds wild and tastes delicious.
1: That's kind of what the influencer I watched said. They put it on their chicken tender and they opened their mouth and was totally silent. And you could hear the popping and everything. And they described it as not as crazy as the candy. Like, it doesn't pop as hard. But it's definitely like mind blowing a little because it's savory. So I think it's awesome.
0: How horrible is our health in this country? Has anyone looked around? Are you reading anything about the health of this country?
1: I love it.
0: We've all got the diabetes.
1: Give me another reason to eat fried chicken.
0: We're all carrying some extra weight, and Buffalo Wild Wings was like, you know what we need to do is we need to dump Pop Rocks on our chicken wings for people and make it taste like ranch.
1: Yes. I need to meet
0: what
1: that person.
0: We doing?
1: I need to meet the person who thought this up.
3: That's your future husband.
0: We get one body. You get one body in this lifetime, and this is what you're going to do to it?
1: Yeah, stop.
3: Fill it with ranch, bro.
1: Yes.
3: What are you talking about?
0: Chemically induced popping ranch on a highly processed chicken wing?
1: Stop. Drop and pop it. Heck yeah.
0: Somebody right now is like, talk dirty to me more, Jared.
1: I know, exactly. Tell me more about the popping ranch.
0: So listen, with all that being said, I am a Cheetos slut. So like, what is your go-to junk food? Like, if you had the chance. Mine is truly going to be like a bag of the Crunchy Cheetos, I think. I could pop that bag open and just go to town, and it's gone before I know it.
1: I think it's, like me, it depends on if I'm in a sweet or savory mood, but if it's savory, it is potato chips and dip. I could smash a bag of chips and dip like you wouldn't believe.
0: Like taco chips?
1: No, like potato chips.
0: Like Lay's?
1: And
3: really?
1: Dip. Like the French
0: ranch
1: onion dip.
0: Gotcha.
3: Oh, French,
1: like
3: okay.
1: Flat out, I could eat a whole bag, and if it's sweet, Gushers.
0: Yeah, if it's sweet, that's good too.
3: Katie, I can hammer Gushers.
1: I eat a whole pack at once.
0: My sweet would probably be tiramisu.
1: Okay. Oh. Yes.
0: I told you guys a few weeks ago, I was standing in the kitchen in the middle of the night with the tiramisu on the counter eating it right
3: you
0: out of
3: the classy house. Sweet tooth.
1: Yummy.
0: Is that, yeah, right? That's funny. I never thought about that. Katie's over here eating her gushers. Tiramisu. What's your junk food, Josh?
3: I can house beef jerky, and it's just so ultra-processed and salty. But I can eat a pack, like the big Oberta packs, in 4 seconds.
0: Nice.
3: And that's why I go to Costco and get them, because I can get the 2-pound bags.
0: Yeah. I think my other craving generally is Tide Pods. That's the only
3: one.
1: That explains a lot, though.
0: Make that tub my biatch. So bubbly, so good.
3: And you're clean inside.

0: and HD1 Denver. Jeremy, Katie, and Josh in the morning. Mix 100.
1: Let's get going.
0: On the way with Jeremy, Katie, and Josh.
2: Yeah, we're going to be back in about 2 minutes and 40 seconds or so, and Katie wants to talk about Ben Franklin?
3: Well, the Franklin effect.
2: Ben Franklin?
3: Yes. I think you're going to love this story, Jeremy. I thought of you when I heard it. So, yes.
2: Well, our listeners are massive Ben Franklin fans, believe it or not. Yeah, I saw a survey the other day. So. All right, we'll dive into that in about 2 minutes and 40 seconds. Here it makes.

0: I'm so happy right now. I'm so happy.
1: What happened?
0: He-Man's on Prime, Masters of the Universe. It's on Amazon Prime, and it's free. Like, if you have Prime, you can just watch it. I was watching it during that song.
1: Are you going to watch it in your He-Man PJs today?
0: I'm so happy.
2: I love that.
0: I'm so happy.
2: It's He-Man Day.
0: It's He-Man Day on Prime. Yay. You don't even know. I might just watch that today for no reason
1: you
0: at
1: should.
0: All.
2: I may watch it too.
0: You should. It's a good movie. I can't believe nobody went and saw it. It's so good. Anyway, that has nothing to do with anything right now.
2: But it makes you happy.
0: Yeah.
2: So I'm glad we got to talk.
0: I was watching it on my phone.
2: You sure
0: now
2: were.
0: I got to do this silly radio show.
2: I know.
0: I might play another song so I can keep watching it.
3: Songs for the rest of the hour.
0: Songs for the rest of the show. Hey, listen, coming up right around 8:20 or so, we're going to be opening the phone lines and having you guys sound off and call in about the worst neighbor that you ever had. All based off a Netflix show that's going on right now. So be thinking about it. If you've ever had a horrible neighbor in your life, we're definitely going to want your calls and comments coming up a little later here, right around 8:20 or so with JKJ. All right, so what's this Franklin effect that you're raving about?
2: Well, because here's the thing. Like, have you ever been in the situation where somebody, like, compliments something you're wearing or something that you have on, right?
0: Every day.
2: And immediately it's just like you like that person a little more. Mm-hmm. It just, like, kind of catches you, like, a little bit like, huh. Well, Benjamin Franklin, he kind of thought differently. He thought the exact opposite would work, and it kind of did. Ben Franklin would ask enemies for small favors to make them like him. They actually call it the Franklin effect. And he said, stop pleasing people. Instead, inconvenience them, and that will make them like you. So here's the story behind it. It was in 1737. He had a very powerful enemy in Pennsylvania's parliament, right?
0: Okay.
2: So instead of flattering him, he asked to borrow a rare book from his personal library. Now, the man was surprised, but he said yes. And a week later, they were lifelong friends. This story goes on to say that they were very close. At this moment is what brought them together. And he actually cracked a bug in human psychology. The person who did you a favor will do another one. Okay, they say they try to, we try and buy our loyalty with gifts and kindness, but the real currency is requests, not rewards, and it's pure cognitive dissonance at work. So the
0: I could see this.
2: Here's why. Because the brain refuses to hold two contradictions at once. It cannot say, I hate him, and I helped him.
0: Yep, right.
2: So it resolves
0: That's what
2: the
0: it
2: conflict.
0: Is.
2: It rewrites the story for you. It says, I helped him, so he must be worth it.
0: And it makes you feel that, wow, this person came to me for something. I have something they needed.
1: They
0: I almost feel superior in a way,
2: exactly.
0: A little bit.
3: Well, and if you're more inclined to help someone again if you've already helped them one time, as opposed to if someone keeps asking you for help and you're offering and offering, you start to kind of despise that person. Where now, if they come to you and ask you for help and you have helped them that one time, you're more inclined to do it again.
2: Yes.
3: And keep helping that person. Win and Ben Franklin came up with this by doing that to the enemy, and it's brilliant.
2: It really is. It is. And if you think about it, like, we love people for the good we did them, and then we resent people for the harm we caused them. So if you act like a doormat, you become convenient, useful, but never respected. So in relationships, they say that this plays out without exception. Like, people don't value what costs them nothing. The IKEA effect proves it. A crooked chair you built yourself feels like a masterpiece. Make people invest action and their perception of you shifts. So this was just fascinating to me. Absolutely fascinating. And I've tried to
0: It goes against it kind of all logic, right?
2: It really does. It goes against all logic, but it makes total sense also, right?
0: It's like, almost along the lines of the whole keep your enemies closer, right?
2: Yes!
0: Keep your friends closer, your enemies closer, that whole thing.
2: Yeah.
0: So you're actually keeping that enemy closer by asking them to assist you. They feel some sort of power in that they were able to help you.
2: And also, like, you asking them signals a type of confidence.
3: Well, it's,
2: and
3: it's
2: they
0: that, and
2: that.
0: You're almost like submissive. Yes,
2: yes.
0: And inferior
2: yes.
0: to them.
2: Yes.
0: Like, oh, well, you need something from me.
2: Exactly.
3: Yep.
0: And
2: exactly.
0: It makes you feel, gives you that a little adrenaline boost.
3: It puts them on a pedestal and makes you kind of think, hey, you know what? Maybe I am better than this person because they're coming to me. Like, they see me as better.
0: And then they kind of get to know you, and then things play out, and then you actually are like, you know what? I kind of like this guy.
2: Exactly.
0: Instead of hate him.
2: So you're
0: we should put his face on money.
2: You're changing their perception of you, and it's all very, you know, calculated, manipulative almost in a way, but...
0: I got to try this. Who do I hate around here? Doesn't that instantly get you thinking about, okay, oh my God, who do I hate and who do I not get along with and what can I ask them for?
2: No, they're saying like every small request builds a quiet dependency, like you said, you know? It's just like they've helped you, so now they're rooting for you.
0: Like say you hate, say you hate your office manager at work. Maybe you go to them and say, hey, can I get some disinfectant wipes or something?
2: Exactly. Can I get this?
0: It's like baby steps.
2: Or maybe could you
0: help
2: then
0: before you know it, you're like, hey, can you watch my dog?
2: And here's the thing is maybe not ask them for something they're already used doing for you. Like our office manager is already used to doing that for us. Maybe go to them and say something like, hey,
0: can you help
2: me like break down this email?
0: Oh.
2: Like I don't quite understand. Can you help me with this? You know what I mean? Like you make them feel like they, like you said, are a little
3: smarter,
2: superior.
3: Yeah.
2: But also like... they're helping you, and that makes them feel good, too. Like, when we help people, it gives us a feeling of accomplishment.
0: Mm-hmm.
2: And so they associate that with you as well. Like, I felt really good when I helped them last time. Mm-hmm. I may do that
3: again.
2: You know? So, yeah, I love it.
0: This is twisted.
2: Do you like
0: it? I kind of like it.
2: Like it? Okay.
0: You're going to have to really, I think, work hard at trying to reverse your thinking.
2: Yeah.
0: When it comes to people that you don't like and you don't want to be around and you don't want to ask for help from, you're gonna have to really rewire your brain to make this work and take that step.
3: Positively impacts each party, right?
2: That's the thing. I think
0: if it works, it's gonna work in a big way.
2: When it works.
0: It doesn't negate the fact though that he still wanted to make the nation's bird a turkey, right?
2: We can't forget that, Ben. Sorry.
0: I'm not gonna let that go, Benny boy. But other than that, this is pretty solid advice.
2: Okay, good.
0: Pretty good. There you go. Making me a little smarter and a little wiser this morning. With Jeremy, Katie, and Josh here at Mix 100. Now we get to swoon a little bit.
2: Oh,
0: it's a little Bruno Mars here. I know you do. I played this just for you. Enjoy.

0: 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We appreciate you guys so darn much. This is Jeremy, Katie, Josh, Denver's Mix 100. Yesterday on the show, I was talking about a Netflix show that I just started watching, and it really intrigued me, really caught my eye. It's called Worst Neighbor Ever, and it's a four-part docuseries on Netflix right now. Here's the titles of the four different episodes. Number one is She Finally Snapped. And then you go into Midwest Meltdown, into Fear Thy Neighbor, and then The Executor.
1: Yeah.
0: And it's all really intense, heavy stuff. When it comes to the world of horrible neighbors, I actually just finished episode one last night. There was a murder involved, I'll tell you that much.
1: Oh, goodness.
0: Yeah, it's really nutty.
1: It's deep.
0: But it's a good show. It's just one of those, you're like, how in the world does this stuff go on out there?
1: Well, and you can't pick your neighbors. It's not like they go throughout the community and get a consensus on people, whether they want somebody joining the neighborhood.
0: Yeah.
1: It just happens, and then you have to deal with it.
0: Yeah, so, or like if you're house shopping and you move into a new hood, you don't know what you're going to get you know, around you. You really don't. Like, sometimes it's horrible.
1: Do people check what their neighbors are like before they buy homes? Like, is there a way to do that?
0: I will tell you that when we were looking and somebody would be outside, like maybe watering their lawn or their bushes or something, I had no problem wandering up and saying, hey, how are you? How's the neighborhood?
1: Yeah,
0: you know, any complaints?
1: Yeah,
0: a lot of kids on the street,
1: yeah.
0: You know, and you kind of get some dirt. We actually bailed out of a house that we were going to buy because we were there for the inspection. And I just happened to be out front, and the next door neighbor was there, and he was out, like, washing his car or something. I was like, hey, how are you? We made an offer and all that. He goes, oh, it's a great house. It's a perfect house. He's like, the only problem is, boy, when it rains, that whole front yard, you should see the bubble that comes up under the grass. He's like, there's something about the drainage with that house that the entire front lawn bubbles up. He's like, you can see it. He's like, I'm like, oh,
1: yeah.
0: Hey, thanks for that information.
1: Yeah.
0: We actually backed out of that house.
1: Well, I wouldn't want to deal with a grass bubble.
0: Like a giant water bubble in my front yard. I'm like, geez, I'm just asking for foundation issues.
1: Exactly.
0: Anyway, that's not what we're talking about, foundation issues. We're talking about horrible neighbors. So if you've ever had one, phone lines are going to be wide open right now. 303-691-1MIX, 303-691-1649. And yesterday, after I talked about this Netflix show, Tiffany wrote us and she says, hey, Jerry, I heard you talking about that Netflix show about the worst neighbors. Get this. We have one couple on our street that we've barely spoken to in 6 years. We realized a few years ago that we don't see eye to eye politically. She's like, there was never screaming or anything like that. We just had different signs in our yards during election season. Well, ever since then, they have installed what has to be 7 or 8 security cameras around their property, with a lot of them aimed straight at our house. They even mounted 2 of them way up in the trees so they can see over our fence and into our backyard.
1: Oh, no.
0: We're being watched constantly, she says. She says, also, last fall, I happened to look out my kitchen window, and the husband was blowing leaves out of his yard, but instead of bagging them up, he was angling the leaf blower so they all ended up in our yard, and I watched him do it for about 15 minutes.
1: Oh!
0: When he was finished, he looked around, went back in his garage, and acted like nothing ever happened. She says, here's another strange part. The husband over there keeps writing in this little handwritten notebook. He has it with him all the time. Anytime someone on our street has company over or gets a package, has work done on their house, or parks in front of somebody else's house, he stands there and writes things down. And then he sends them all to the HOA. These long complaint emails, he's documenting everything.
1: Oh, what a pain.
0: What a weirdo this guy is. She ends by saying, I've lived in a lot of neighborhoods over the years. I've never lived next to someone who makes the entire street feel uncomfortable. Love the show, and that's Tiffany from Aurora. That would get super annoying.
1: Absolutely.
0: That's a horrible neighbor right there.
1: Yeah.
0: What's with the trees and the cameras up in the trees?
1: He must be a heck of a time at parties, huh? Like, so fun.
0: What a dork.
1: Yeah.
0: Anyway, we're going to open up the phone lines. You guys can text us. You can call in. We want to hear about your neighbors. Why are they annoying? Why are they horrible? 303-691-1 1-Mix, 303-691-1649. Do you have any?
1: Oh, one, like, as soon as we started talking about this, I went right back to when Zoe was a little baby. We had a condo in Arvada. So this was one of those areas where it was two houses, rather. They looked identical, and they were split into four condos, right?
0: Mm-hmm. Yeah.
1: And the middle of this area was kind of like the courtyard for these townhomes. Like, we were all like one community, right? And three of us got along really well. We had parties together, our kids played together, and it was so much fun. But the one couple, and they were in the house attached to ours, of course. Oh, they constantly had the cops coming over. They fought all the time. They didn't pay their water bill ever. And because we shared a house, my water would get shut off consistently.
0: What? They could do that?
1: Well, they only lived there for like 4 months because the property management company that we all rented from, eventually they were like, okay, we got to get rid of these people. They're causing way too many problems. But those 4 months that they lived there, oh,
0: nightmare people.
1: And they were not nice. They were constantly just causing problems between everybody. I mean, it was just such a headache. And there's not a lot that you can do. That's
0: right.
1: What I realized in that moment is just like, I can't make that person pay their water bill. I can't make them get along so the cops aren't coming to our house.
0: See, and that's
1: every
0: the thing.
1: Week.
0: When you watch the show, Worst Neighbor Ever on Netflix, that first episode, as you're watching it, you're like, why didn't the cops do anything about this crazy lady?
1: Yeah.
0: And
1: their
0: hands were tied.
1: Exactly.
0: Until she finally shot the neighbor.
1: Ah, like, don't let it get to that. But no, it can get pretty intense, and there's not a lot you can do.
0: Right. Well, let's talk about your guys' crazy neighbors. Do you have any? What's going on? 303-691-1649. Your calls and comments will be next.
2: Join the fun. Woo! Call now. 303-691-1MIX. 303-691-1.

0: Katie, Josh, Mix 100. We're talking about your horrible neighbors, all based off a TV show I'm watching right now on Netflix called Your Worst Neighbor Ever. We had full phone lines. One person dropped off, so I got one line open if you want to call. 303-691-1649 and talk about your horrible neighbor. I got to tell you, before we do that, I won the neighbor jackpot. Luckily, like, I've got no beef with none of my neighbors, and it feels good.
1: Oh, good.
0: You know how much, like, less stress that is to worry about, you know, what's going on in the neighborhood and everything?
1: Oh, I bet. I'm in the same boat. I have not spoken to one of my neighbors, and it's fabulous.
0: That's good.
1: It's so great.
0: That's really good.
1: I don't
0: good.
1: Know any of them.
0: Hi, Sophia. Welcome to the show.
2: Good morning.
0: Well, hey. Good morning to you. So you got a horrible neighbor? You don't mention any names. Just tell us about
2: it. Yes, it was when I lived down in Houston, we had a neighbor two doors over who was allegedly selling meth out of the house.
1: Oh.
2: Her husband left her to go move to Japan as a doctor. So she moved in with her high school boyfriend, who was the cook at Waffle House across the street.
0: Well, I'm not mad at that.
2: Then she ended up moving in with the Waffle House guy. And during 2020, everyone was doing wine walks around the neighborhood, as one did.
0: Yeah.
2: And we discovered a family of kittens that was living in their house. So we contacted animal control. They came and ended up having to contact the police. And they had to go into the house with hazmat suits on because the entire thing was just covered
0: in the
2: cat feces and human feces. The entire floor, you could not see anything in the house whatsoever. And the icing on the cake was in her living room. She had a life-size replica of The Last Supper, literally just hanging from the ceiling, like not on the wall, just hanging on the ceiling.
0: What? What?
1: Wildest neighbor story I've ever heard.
2: And I was friends with animal control, so I was getting all of the
0: getting all the dirt details
2: of every single bit of it.
0: That's horrible. Like, you hate hearing those situations because of the animals and everything.
1: Absolutely.
0: Is it one of those things?
2: All the kittens got rescued, so it was a happy ending.
0: It one of those things, Sophia, where, like, nobody knew that that was going on inside that house?
2: Yep. It was all just like, oh, she's kind of weird, but whatever. Like, she just keeps to herself, and then...
0: And then the
2: 2020 happened and all of that, and we just made that discovery.
0: And then the house was covered
2: with
0: feces.
2: Oh, there was a toilet in her backyard.
0: Oh, well, you know, as one does.
2: In the middle of the grass that was like 4 feet tall. Because she didn't live there. Because she moved in with Waffle House guy.
1: The Waffle House guy is my favorite part.
0: I guarantee you that was like your guys' code name for that guy in the neighborhood, right?
1: Exactly, Waffle House guy.
0: Old Waffle guy over there.
1: Smothered and covered.
0: Sophia, this is what we're talking about.
1: Yeah.
0: Really, really appreciate you calling in. What a great story that was. Hi, Eliza. How are you?
3: How are you?
4: I'm good. How are you?
0: Well, we're super dupes. Do you have a horrible neighbor?
4: Yeah. I mean, everyone's incredible. But it was about 2 years ago. I think we are moving, so we aren't having to deal with it anymore. But it's not because of this. Don't worry. But I don't think I've ever told anybody, like, around the neighborhood because it was so, like, confidential.
0: Yeah.
4: And so we have a neighbor. I think he's, like, in his 60s or something. And he lives alone. And he was leaving town. And he told us to look after pop in and, like, feed his, like, 20 cats. And they're all, they're all, like, crazy. It was the funniest, like, weirdest thing to ask. And he's not offering any money. He was just like, please look after my babies. Like, please. And he honestly doesn't like our family a lot. Because when we had, like, construction, we had this big dumpster on the side of our house that, like, was in his yard, I guess. I don't know. And so he would, like, yell at us for that. And so now he's expecting us to feed 20, like, little demons. I don't know.
0: Well, did you do it? Did you go in his house and feed the little demons?
4: Yeah, so basically, we would, like, go in his house, and they're, like, all over on the couch, like, ripping up the couch, and, like, it was just, like, a dumpster fire. Like, it looked like it was, like, rotting for 20 years. I mean, I've never gotten in his house before because I don't go talk to people like that, obviously.
0: This is the strangest call ever.
4: Go over there and, like, feed them, and then, like, we were leaving, and, like, almost all of them started running outside the house.
0: Oh.
4: And it was, like...
0: we were literally herding cats.
4: Right. It was, we were, like, walking them. And we had to, like, get them all back inside. They, like, ran it in the cul-de-sac. But anyway, and then he, like, came home. We didn't tell him any about that. But anyway.
0: You just keep going. You got a lot of energy today.
3: Wait, did you get all of them, though?
1: Were you got
0: yeah,
1: them
0: she
1: back?
0: Said she got them all.
3: All of them?
0: She said she
4: did. Yeah. Yeah, we got them all back.
0: Jeez. Hey, I got one question for you. Did you finally move that ugly dumpster?
4: Yeah.
0: Okay, good. Thank God. That's the cherry on top. Eliza, thank you so much for that phone call today.
1: That's funny.
0: I kind of want to run out the door after talking with her.
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30: Denver weather. Good morning, Colorado. A better chance for some scattered storms and showers this afternoon, and we could even see some localized flooding. Highs today in the low to mid-90s, but it's going to cool off nicely with the storms, and we'll see even more tomorrow with highs in the upper 80s on Thursday. Have a great day. I'm Denver 7 Chief Meteorologist Lisa Hidalgo.
31: 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We got more problems. 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A good news out west. One lane is now open. Left lane open. Eastbound 70 at Georgetown at mile marker 228. So some pretty heavy traffic. Trouble in Aurora. It's a crash on eastbound 70 at Chambers. Right lane's blocked. About a 10-minute delay. As a problem, Highway 85 at 168th Avenue and a wreck at 62nd and Broadway. 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
1: What the unnecessary reboot is this crap? Jennifer Gardner's coming back to make another 13 going on 30?
2: I love it. Come on. Doesn't that just scream nostalgia for you?
1: No, it's an unnecessary reboot. Why taint the first one? You know this will be crap.
2: The first one was
1: so good, it'll ruin it.
2: It'll ruin it for me.
1: I think I'm going to cry.
2: It's hitting you that hard, is it?
1: I don't care if I lose my man card. 13 going on 30 is a really good movie.
2: It's one of the best. Like, it's such
1: a
2: good movie.
1: The whole thriller dancing in the gym. And
3: I saw it for the first time, 2 weeks ago.
1: Well, that's ridiculous.
3: Princess Pilot made me watch it, and I was like, what is this? And then I watched it. It was really... No, I liked it.
1: Do you like the ending?
3: Yeah.
2: Yes, absolutely. And I like the concept. Anytime you switch bodies or you go back in time or you go forward in time.
3: I didn't realize how much she would have kind of effed up her life. Really messed up her life
2: exactly.
3: Big time.
2: So I love that.
3: Got
2: whole
3: a second
2: concept.
3: Chance. Yeah.
2: Bring it back. Let's go.
1: I do love this story this morning. Nostalgia smells. It's the most nostalgic smells that every video store in the 90s had.
2: Oh, I love this.
1: This is really good. So imagine you're rolling into a Blockbuster back in 92 or something. And think about this. They had the Glade Aqua Waves air freshener. According to many accounts online, the air freshener was used in many U.S. Blockbuster stores throughout the 90s. So if you smell that, notes of sparkling mandarin, ocean air, sea salt, island flowers. That's weird that they had that in there. Anyway, printed paper. When it comes from those dot matrix printers, remember they printed off your receipt and everything?
2: Yes.
1: The smell of that ink and the paper. Stale buttery popcorn.
2: Yep.
3: Yes.
1: Which is actually a cologne that I use.
3: Nice.
1: It's from Ralph Lauren.
3: Ralph Lauren.
1: Carpet cleaner and vacuums. This is, for some reason, most video shops were carpeted with that thin industrial grade carpet, which required commercial vacuums and carpet cleaners. There was a faint smell.
3: Burning smell.
1: Well, that one's number one. Overheated plastic. And that's mostly due to the VHS tapes and their cases and the computers there. And they'd have those movies playing nonstop up on those little TVs all day long, and they'd overheat, and you'd get that smell of burnt plastic.
3: I miss Blockbuster.
1: I told Katie that this morning.
3: Much.
1: I was like, I miss going to a Blockbuster every Friday night.
2: It's still the one, right?
3: Well, there's the one, but there was nothing better. I remember weekly we'd go over to my grandparents and they would at 6:15 take us to the Buster. We'd go to the Buster.
2: Get to pick out some candy and go pick out a VHS tape.
3: Oh, I loved it.
1: We had the knockoff one by our house, too. It was called Video City.
2: Video Max was
1: always. Yeah, it was Video Magic. You know, it was always, and they always had that back room. They had a back room.
2: Oh, the back room.
1: Video City had a back room.
2: You had to show your ID to
1: you. You always try to peek.
2: Room.
1: It's in the back room. And then you'd see the guy come out of the back room, and you're like, I think I recognize that guy.
2: I know,
1: What's he doing in the back room?
2: Mr. Johnson!
1: You see your pastor come out, you're like, hey.
2: Exactly.
1: Hey.
2: Pastor Paul,
1: how'd you get in the back room? All right, Katie, give me a couple others real quick.
2: Okay, so the I-70 closed up in western Colorado remains closed due to the tons of mud and debris covering the roadway, but I did check in, and it looks like as of 6:30 this morning, one eastbound lane is back open up there in Garfield County. So you're wondering, again, I-70, this is between Silt and Newcastle up there in the high country, and it closed because of a big mudslide. Monday was closed all day yesterday, but this morning, one lane back open, and they're still working on that stretch. So if you have any plans to go into the mountains today, tomorrow, this weekend, maybe check on that before you head out. We have another story here about the world's largest bounce house coming to Denver.
1: Oh, it's finally coming
2: really
1: here.
2: Like this. Well, all your letters paid off, Jeremy. The big bounce house America.
1: Emails,
2: exactly.
1: Bring it to Denver.
2: Yeah, we need this high energy experience August 22nd through 23rd, and it's really neat because it's 50,000 square feet of inflatable attractions, but it's for everybody. This isn't just for kids. It's for adults, big people, little people, small people, large people, all the people.
1: Leave the little people out of
2: this. What do you mean? It's dedicated to everybody. Everybody gets to go have a fun time. Whee! Denver Coliseum, so you can jump in and join the fun.
1: Yay! I think I'd rather be a smaller stature person at this, because it's one of those things where other people are bouncing and it will really launch you up in the air.
3: Oh, yeah. It's really
1: if you're smaller, right?
3: It's really really fun.
1: Fly. Yeah, Josh hit the ceiling the whole time.
3: I had a great time at all bounce castles.
2: You would have the best time.
1: Is there a price on this? Do you have a price?
3: It doesn't matter.
2: Let me
3: if you
2: see.
3: Don't.
2: Oh, okay.
3: It
2: well, then I
4: we can look it up.
2: Currently, I can look at it if you want me to.
1: Nah, it's all right.
2: You
1: anyway.
2: Be good? Oh,
1: yeah,
2: well, then
1: we're
2: there's
1: good.
2: My.
1: There it is. We're done.
0: You're waking up with Jeremy, Katie, and Josh.
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29: 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Slow drive heading out to Aurora has a crash on eastbound 70 at Chambers. Has a right lane, right shoulder blocked off, crowded from 270 on over to Chambers, about a 10-12 minute delay. And a wreck in the Commerce City Drive, it's westbound 270 at Quebec, and a problem at 88th and Dahlia. 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

0: It's time to play Katie Crush. It's a silly pop culture trivia game that we do each and every day. 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That's why they want to pay you to do it. All you have to do is go to belco.org/switch to learn a whole lot more. We'll get you on the air. We'll get to know you a little bit. And then I will give you and Katie the same five pop culture trivia questions. Best out of five wins. Ties go to Katie because she made up the rules. But we do things like 80s and 90s, 2000s. It spans quite the amount of time.
1: Well, could have happened this week. You never know.
0: It might have happened yesterday. You don't even know. But if you know a lot about stuff, come on. Just have some fun and call 303-691-1649. You need to call right now. Now, if you do, in fact, crush Katie, we give you a little something-something.
1: Oh, yeah. It's like the perfect date night, too, because you're going to win a pair of tickets to Sunset Swim. Ooh. This is Waterworld's 21 and up adults only after-hours event on this Saturday. So it's an unforgettable summer evening with exclusive access to that all-new Summit Canyon area that they just opened as well. So a heck of a prize if you can crush me today.
0: What a great place to, like, meet somebody, too.
1: Somebody
0: wins today, grab a friend and take them along and,
1: take your friend there and you can both find people. Exactly.
0: Check out all the dudes in Speedos.
1: So many ways you can go with this one.
0: That's what Katie would do.
1: Yeah, you got to crush me first. So.
0: Yeah. Let's get you some Speedo action. 303-691-1649 if you'd like to play Katie Crush in 3 minutes and, about 30 seconds. Not too long. Stick around. Have some fun. It's all coming up next with JK Jake.

0: tonight.
1: I feel like she's just holding on for tonight and tonight only.
2: Endless scrolls.
3: Celebrity gossip.
2: TV.
3: Movies.
4: You know my name, sir?
2: And what the hell was that?
4: You're about to find out who I am.
3: It's time to play Katie Crush.
2: With JKJ.
1: It is time to have some fun. Dude on the line today. It's Cody. Hi, Cody.
5: Hey, good morning.
1: Good morning. Hi. Good morning. Good morning. Tell us a little bit about yourself.
5: Oh, man, I am ill-equipped to play the game, but I'm so excited to be hanging out with you two in the morning.
1: Well, we appreciate you so much, Cody. Listen, do you work? Do you have a job?
5: Yeah, I got a couple of jobs. I deliver things, some packages and some pizzas.
1: Attaboy.
6: All over the place.
1: You are the person that we all love seeing coming up the driveway, honestly.
6: I know. Yeah.
5: Yes, honestly. I'm the bringer of joy.
1: That's fantastic. Are you single?
5: Negative. I have been married 11 years.
6: Aww,
1: good for you. What's her name?
5: Yeah.
1: Or his name?
5: Her name is Babe.
1: Babe.
5: What is her name? I'm just kidding. No, Tatum. I got three kids, too.
1: Oh. You're a busy, busy dude.
6: So this would be the perfect date night for you, the pair of tickets to Sunset Swim, if you can crush me, Cody. Yeah. Yeah.
5: Oh, dude, I didn't even know there was a prize on the line.
1: Yeah.
6: Of course there is.
1: It's a fun night out. It's an adults-only night at Waterworld, actually. Yeah. So you can go with your wife and do some heavy petting on one of the slides.
5: Oh, my gosh.
1: Baby number four on the way.
5: I'm, like, nervous. Oh, I'm blushing.

0: She
1: yeah,
0: did.
1: There's really not a bad need. Thing.
2: Good all kisser. She really good kisser.
1: I'm the problem there, man. I'm not a good kisser. I think she's great.
2: He's a little tongue happy, I think. All right, enough of this nonsense, Cody. Enough of this. Listen, I'm going to give you and Katie the same five questions. Best out of five wins. Ties go to Katie because she made up the rules and she's a total diva.
3: Hey.
1: Okay.
2: But anything you want to say to Cody before you get out of here?
3: Yeah, like, let's go, man. Bring it. I hope you win the prize that you didn't know was up for grabs. And yeah, let's have a good time, huh?
2: Yeah.
1: I'm feeling lucky.
2: All right,
3: good
2: get out of here.
3: Cody.
2: Get out of here. All right, so Cody, she goes into a room where she can't hear anything. It's next door. And I come up with the questions so there's no cheating. And then we'll find out if you are right or wrong once we bring her back in the studio. And all right, she's in there. She's all locked up. Let's do it, buddy. Here is your first question. What is SpongeBob's pet snail's name?
1: That would be Gary.
2: Put you down for Gary. Here's your second question. What artist shocked everyone by making a dress out of raw meat?
1: Oh, my gosh. That was Gaga.
2: You down
1: for Lady Gaga.
2: The lady. Here's your third question. What country artist sang with Lil Nas X on Old Town Road? Who is that country singer?
1: Oh, my goodness gracious. Lil Nas X and... Miley Cyrus's dad? No. Donald Billy Ray Cyrus. I know it's not it, but that's what I'm putting
2: that?
1: Down.
2: You can put that down? All right. Here is your fourth question. What is the name of Prince Harry and Meghan Markle's baby boy?
1: Harry Jr. I have
2: Harry.
1: No idea, man.
2: Harry! And your fifth and final question. The MTV show Ridiculousness? Who is that hosted by?
1: That was hosted by Rob. What is his name? Robin Big. Rob D. Rob Diedrich.
2: Diedrich. All right. All right. Yeah. We're gonna bring Katie back in here. She's making her way back in.
3: Hey, hi. I'm back.
1: Welcome back. I did.
2: Welcome back. I'm not gonna tell you how you did. How do you feel like you did?
1: I feel like I got 3 out of 5.
3: Okay.
2: All right, Katie.
3: That's
2: let's,
3: not a bad score.
2: Let's see how you do. Actually, let me add Cody's up so I have a number here. All right, Katie. What is SpongeBob's pet snail's name?
3: Gary.
2: Cody, you said Gary, too.
1: I did.
2: Hey, well great done. Show. What artist shocked everyone by making a dress of raw meat, out of raw meat?
3: Lady Gaga. That dress in Vegas, actually.
2: It's in Vegas?
3: Yeah.
2: Right. Cody, you said the same thing, buddy. Cody knows a lot about raw meat. He's a big raw meat fan.
3: Okay.
2: What country artist sang with Lil Nas X on Old Town Road?
3: Oh, breaking his achy, breaky heart, huh? It's Billy Ray Cyrus.
1: Yes. I got it right.
2: Cody, you were
3: right
2: unsure.
3: Too? Okay, Cody.
2: You pulled that one out of your butt and got it right. How? You pulled Billy Ray out of your butt. What's the name of Prince Harry and Meghan Markle's baby boy?
3: What's it? Archie? Archibald? Archibald.
2: Archie!
3: Archibald.
2: Archibald.
1: Little Archie.
2: Dang it. Oh, Cody said Harry. Oh, what a dumb guess.
3: No, it's a great guess.
2: That was a dumb guess. Katie, the MTV show Ridiculousness. Who is that hosted by?
3: Robin, Big and Rob, what's it? Rob, Deer Deck. Rob Deer Deck.
2: Cody said that too.
3: Hey! Yes, Cody!
1: Dang it.
2: But Cody, buddy, you didn't get Archie, so it was 4-5. Katie wins today. Katie won! No!
3: I came to play.
2: I hate it when Katie wins.
3: I know,
2: wins.
3: He really doesn't like it when I win. You played a good game though, Cody, to get 4 of those questions. That's no small change.
1: I gotta tell you, my wife wanted to name our youngest Archie.
2: No way.
1: I should have known. I should have known that one.
2: That's damn funny. Cody, I don't know if you know this, if you've ever heard this silly game before. But a lot of times, if I'm, like, having a good show, like, it's been a good show today. It really has.
3: Yeah, we've had a great time.
2: And I'm in a good mood. Sometimes I hand out the prize anyway.
1: Oh.
2: Yeah.
1: Well, what can I do to sweeten the pot?
2: One night with your wife.
3: Oh, no. No. Jeremy. No. Oh, my God.

0: Tatum's a hot what? Name. She sounds
1: Stop
0: hot.
1: Stop it. No. Tatum is Cody's. You don't get to have her.
0: No, I'm joking. Listen,
2: she's
0: Cody.
2: 5'2".
0: Is she?
2: Yep.
0: Perfect.
1: That's so funny.
0: What color is her hair?
1: Are you trying to offer her up?
2: It's auburn.
1: No.
0: Oh, perfect.
2: Yep.
0: No, I'm just messing, Cody. I'm happily married, buddy. But I am in a very good mood today, and you've been a fantastic contestant. You're working your butt off. You're a hard-working dad, so I'm going to go ahead and give you the prize today. All right, my man?
3: Yeah, boy.
0: Send us some pictures when you're out at Waterworld. I want to see you guys having some fun and conceiving that fourth baby, all right?
1: Okay.
2: Thank God I have a vasectomy.
0: Oh, no!
1: No fourth baby at Waterworld.
0: I want to see you guys fooling around in the wave pool.
2: Well, you know, hey, practice makes perfect. You never know.
1: Exactly.
0: Man, this is the most awkward game of Katie Crush ever.
1: Love it.
0: Cody, buddy, you were a rock star. You were fantastic on the air. Thank you for calling in and playing today. I'm gonna put you on hold, my man, and we'll come back and tell you how to get those tickets to Waterworld, all right?
2: Sounds good. Thanks again, guys.
0: Thank you, Cody.
1: Thanks, Cody. Bye.
0: What a good guy.
1: That was the most fun Katie crush I've had in a minute. So.
0: And he's got a good sense of humor because other guys would come punch me in the face. So. We will play again tomorrow morning right around 9 o'clock with JKJ.
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16: Denver weather. Good morning, Colorado. A better chance for some scattered storms and showers this afternoon, and we could even see some localized flooding. Highs today in the low to mid 90s, but it's going to cool off nicely with the storms, and we'll see even more tomorrow with highs in the upper 80s on Thursday. Have a great day. I'm Denver 7 Chief Meteorologist Lisa Hidalgo.
17: We've got two separate issues cleaning up on eastbound I-70. This report sponsored by Denver Zoo. It started off with this wreck at Chambers. They've got everything to the right lane and right shoulder, so keep to the left lane to the highway. In our backups now, there's been a second wreck eastbound I-70 approaching 225. That's blocking up the express lane. Meanwhile, it's stop and go speeds coming in from 270 right now, and that's easily going to add an extra 15 to 20 minutes on your drive there. Everywhere else, though, we seem to be loosening up and returning to normal out here. 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
18: Hey, listen, really quick. I was joking with that Cody guy during Katie Crush that I would give him the tickets if I could have one night with his wife. When the tickets to Waterworld.
19: Yeah.
18: The amount of men on the text line writing in right now offering up their wives for one night with me for Waterworld tickets is highly concerning.
19: It really is. Whoa.
18: Dudes, you know, dudes, you can just go buy tickets to Waterworld.
19: You can buy tickets, yeah.
18: You know, this is, I'm uncomfortable now at this point. It was just a joke.
19: There's a lot of guys.
18: A lot of guys like, Jared, take my wife. I want to go to Waterworld.
19: You know what? That's some opinion, though. I get it.
18: That new area is pretty...
19: New area, Waterworld.
18: It's pretty hot. So
19: people talking.
18: Thanks for all the offers, fellas. That's awfully kind of you. A little weird now at this point, though. Knock it off.

0: He's at GameStop looking at Pokemon cards. Leave him alone.
1: duh.
0: Yeah, leave him alone. Jeez. It's time for a Mix 100 Sports Report. How about this guy? This Scottish runner named Josh Kerr. He's broken the world record for the fastest mile. Get this. 3 minutes and 42 seconds.
1: Whoa. What?
0: Like, he runs like lightning.
1: I mean,
0: that
1: yeah, that's fast.
0: He beat the previous record by about a half a second. But yeah, I mean, I'm thinking about my 17-minute miles that I run. And
2: did you just say 17-minute miles?
1: That's
0: and
1: funny.
0: That 3 minutes and 42 seconds is really, really fast.
2: It's like you could run 12 miles before you get to
1: it's one. Like one of my slow walks. Like
0: what?
2: Might want to work
0: don't
2: out.
0: Judge.
2: That's
0: why
2: not
0: you,
2: a brag.
0: Why are you mile shaming me?
1: Judging,
0: mile like, shamers.
1: You know what?
2: I am.
1: You're still getting it done, Chair. That's what matters.
0: You guys are mile shamers. You're run shaming mile. Me right now, and I find it incredibly offensive.
1: Okay.
2: Katie, have you timed your mile?
1: It's way better than 17 minutes.
2: Okay,
1: I tell you
2: good.
0: Why don't you come at me?
1: It's not 3 minutes.
2: She'd pass you.
1: Or if I know, twice, I think. I laughed, you homie.
0: I'll catch up. Keep going. I'll catch up.
2: Just keep going.
0: Anyway, 3 minutes and 42 seconds. You think about that. That's a full-on just
2: it's a sprint.
0: Sprint.
2: Yeah.
0: Good Lord, that guy's fast.
2: I actually watched him sprint that, woo! And it looks like he's like a gazelle. Like, he just glides around the track as he's flying past everybody.
1: Doesn't look real.
2: No, it really doesn't. It looks like he's kind of floating.
1: Yeah.
2: And his name's Josh, so he's obviously super cool.
0: Hey, look
1: of
0: at
1: course.
0: That.
2: Yeah.
0: Look at that. What else you got?
2: Well, this is interesting. If you think women can't do anything and probably even better than men can, well, three women just set world records at the annual Lumberjack World Championship set in Wisconsin. This is that event where they essentially try to cut logs and do the log roll and do all that stuff as fast as possible. Well, I want to specifically talk about a couple people from the Czech Republic. Karolina, I'm not going to attempt her last name, but she set the world record in two different events. She earned first place in the women's underhand chop, which she cut through 11 inches of white pine wood in just 21 seconds. And then she also came in first in the women's standing chop, cutting through 9 inches of wood of white pine in 19
0: been
2: seconds.
0: There.
2: Okay.
1: That's a chop.
2: This is where they essentially take an axe, Katie, and just try to chop that wood as quickly as possible. Mm. Could you do that? Could you ever chop down a tree?
0: She can handle her wood.
1: Yeah. Okay. I've been told.
2: This is not...
1: It's so much harder than it looks, so it really is.
2: That's like, awesome.
1: Chopping wood, that is not an easy feat.
0: There's definitely a process to it, for sure.
1: Absolutely.
0: You got to learn.
1: Yeah.
2: It's over.
0: Many years of practice chopping that wood.
1: A lot of arm strength.
2: Sure enough.
0: Yeah. Katie's got massive forearms for all the years that she's been working that wood.
2: You like white pine, Katie?
0: You got an axe?
1: Yeah. I'm partial to all the pine, actually.
0: Yeah.
1: I like all the pine.
2: This is not what I was going for.
1: Okay.
2: This is a very serious call.
0: Is there more?
1: I know it is.
2: Meredith also did a world record for running across water in the women's boom run.
0: Hey.
2: Sprinting across red cedar. Do you like red cedar?
1: Like
2: Katie?
1: Red cedar, too.
0: She's a huge fan of the cedar.
1: A huge fan.
0: Mighty
1: cedar in general.
0: She likes a mighty oak, though.
1: Yes, the smell. The cedar smell.
0: Oh,
1: that's
0: my God.
1: Favorite.
2: Red cedar.
0: Anything else?
2: Nope. Congrats to those women. Anything they can do, anything men can do, they can do better. So
1: yay!
2: Congrats to you guys. Setting world records with all your wood.
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23: We still have these two accidents cleaning up eastbound I-70. This report sponsored by Denver Zoo. The one at Chambers blocking up the right lane is currently getting loaded up on tow trucks. That should be clearing shortly. You've got one just behind it, eastbound I-70 approaching 225. That's blocking up the express lane. We've got those stop-and-go speeds coming over from Central Park, so that's 15 extra minutes on the drive. Now we've got a new crash just happened. Southbound I-25 up near Northwest Parkway. It's in the left lane for now. We're already jammed back past Highway 7. 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

0: All right, that's it. We got to get out of here. Start planning tomorrow's show. Synergy is up next. She's filling in for Big Rob. She's going to go commercial free for about 90 minutes right around 11:30. So I say if you're just getting to work and they don't play Mix 100 there at your office, that you sneak in and switch it over to Mix. So you're going to have some sweet tunes coming up, bro.
1: Do
0: it, you sneaky, sneaky person. Anything else we got to cover? What did we miss?
1: I think...
0: Katie, what did we miss?
1: I think we
0: you good?
1: Covered stuff.
0: Should we go?
1: Yeah. Yeah.
0: All right.
1: Yeah.
0: We'll do that. We'll do nothing.
2: We're over here racking up brains of, like, what did we miss?
1: I'm like, am I supposed to say something?
2: We gave the prize away, Slice Slice Baby. Do we want to talk about that?
0: What? That's not a prize.
2: No, no, but I'm
0: we're not handing anything out.
2: We gave the prizes away already.
0: Yeah, we should just get out of here.
2: Yeah.
0: You guys are very confused right now, so we should go.
1: Okay.
0: Hey, what'd you learn today on the show, Josh?
2: No, I'm should have. I learned that if we do have good enough prizes here, which of course we always do, men will start offering up their wives to Jeremy for a night in bed with them.
0: Ooh.
2: Just to get that prize. Ooh, and I recently learned that, so we got some good prizes.
0: Hey.
2: Too.
0: Hey, Katie, what'd you learn?
1: I learned if you're rolling around on an e-bike or a motorbike and you aren't doing it legally, you better watch out. They're going to start cracking down on all that stuff soon. So, podcast, find out more.
0: I learned today that Buffalo Wild Wings has gone way too far because they are now putting Pop Rocks on your delicious chicken there.
1: I'm for it.
0: And it tastes like ranch.
1: Mm.
0: You've gone too far, B-dubs. Yeah, if you missed any part of the show today, go catch up right now. Mix100.com. 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Have a super dupes day. We'll be back bright and early tomorrow morning. We are Jeremy, Katie, and Josh here at Mix 100. Bye!

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Little Synergy in for Big Rob today. Hi, friend. Yeah, you could hear that song, Man I Need. This coming Saturday, I want you to stay close because I have a pair of tickets for you to win today. Somber's up now. Back to Friends on Mix 100.

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Little synergy in for Big Rob today. MySpace might be making a comeback, which is sort of great because I finally know who my top eight really are. In fact, after all this time, I'm really down to probably just a top three. It's Sienna

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I'm Synergy, and for Big Rob today with TLC.

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We are anything but greedy. We are taking care of you with the All Access Summer. Thanks to Mr. Reuter, taking care of you with sold-out Benson Boone tickets. How about Olivia Dean? I'm taking care of those later on today. And then Nina's got tickets to see Somber.

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Okay, Ella Langley, overachiever. Did you hear that song, Choosin' Texas, just spent 14 consecutive weeks at number one on the Billboard Hot 100? And that just tied Mariah Carey's We Belong Together and Whitney Houston's I Will Always Love You. Whoa!

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A new study just says that spending money on someone else might make you happier than spending it on yourself. I take a size window seat.

Denver's best music, Mix 100, Synergy, and for Big Rob today. So an amateur just found a 390 million year old meteor crater using Google Maps. Here I am using it to find parking, and that guy discovers history.

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All right, I'm not going to make you wait any longer. Do you want to go see Olivia Dean this coming Saturday? All I need you to do, text the word July, as in July 25th, the night that you could be at Ball Arena singing along to Olivia Dean. Text the word July, J-U-L-Y, to 303-691-1649. July to 303-691-1MIX. Oh, speaking of, here she is.

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Imagine Waterworld, but no one asking you to watch their kids for 5 minutes. You could win tickets to Sunset Swim, the adult after-hour event with Katie Crush tomorrow. When I was young, I fell in love.

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Mix 100, Synergy, and for Big Rob today, reports are that girl Taylor Swift has been seen at Electric Lady Studios. So Swifties are freaking out, thinking we are about to get new music. Oh, yes.

love clapping along to that one. You know you were doing the same. Just be careful if you're careening down the highway. Hey, it's Synergy in for Big Rob today, and we are going to make you clap your hands, especially if we get you hooked up with some sold-out Benson Boone tickets. Nina Blanco coming in later on with some Somber tickets in the All-Access Summer.

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in for Big Rod today. Apparently, he sold out at Ball Arena, but we ignored that little detail. You can win a pair of tickets to see Benson with JKJ tomorrow morning and their game, Fast Five. So good luck to you.

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Imagine hearing that song, Homewrecker, by Somber at Red Rocks. Talk about goosebumps. Stay with us today because Nina Blanco is coming in, and after 3 o'clock, she's going to have your chance to win tickets to see him. It's Calvin Harris now, Mix 100.

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100. Hi, I'm Nina Blanco. Stepping into the studio, continuing your all-access summer. You have a chance to win those somber tickets when you win the 5 at 5 later in the show. So just hang out with us. Keep it right here with Mix 100.

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1: 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Her birthday post was filled with gratitude to her husband,

0: Benny Blanco and her team behind Rare Beauty, including the charitable side of the organization, who she is spending her birthday with in London. And by the way, Benny Blanco is afraid of flying, so he took a boat ride across the ocean to be with his wifey. Now that is a sweet husband. And people are wondering where LeBron James is going to end up, as he is a free agent right now. And Miami Heat stirred up a frenzy when they posted a YouTube link that was named LeBron James Introductory Press Conference. But once that got out, they did take it down, and they have since stated that there has been no official announcement. They were just preparing in case of a potential return. LeBron's agent even said nothing is official, and he doesn't have any idea what LeBron intends to do. But I don't know, that kind of sounds somewhat official to me. And Brad Pitt cannot be feeling great right now because another one of his kids is dropping his last name. His daughter Vivian is now dropping Pitt from her name, listing the cause as personal. She will now be named Vivian Jolie, as pretty much the rest of her siblings have done. I'm Nina Blanco. That is your celebrity quickie. Hang tight. We're going 90 minutes commercial free next on Mix 100.
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3: 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A crash there. It's eastbound 36 just before Sheridan. Left lane, express lane blocked off. Eastbound 36 before Sheridan, jamming back to Wadsworth. Very heavy. Already about a 15-minute delay there. There's a minor crash on eastbound 70 at York. That's on the shoulder. A little bit slow. And a problem southbound Parker Road to Bellevue. Feeling stuck? Think bigger. 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

women were asked about the traits on men that they find attractive, and the top three were thoughtfulness, loving animals, and humility. Being able to admit that you don't know everything. You see, guys, it's really not that complicated. It just sounds like, I don't know, being good people.

We're so excited about our new event, Wine Time at Elitch Gardens. This is a 21 and up event. 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

100, and not having pennies is causing issues. Stores having to charge people differently if you don't have exact cash. And now Congress is trying to legalize rounding to the nearest nickel. So things may round down and things could also round up. Fun.

0: We're talking about the celebrity you would freak out meeting because Hillary Duff said hers is Julia Roberts. Who's yours?
1: Probably Jason Momoa.
0: I mean, you would just like tear off his clothes, right?
1: No comment.
0: No comment.

You're all access summer continues on Mix 100, and I have those somber tickets to give away when you win the 5 at 5. It's coming up very soon, so keep it right here on Mix 100. This is Ariana Grande with Hate That I Made You Love Me.

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3: 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It's a busy drive. Latest problem out west, a stalled semi. Eastbound 70th 6th Avenue cleared out. That drive's starting to move a little bit better. A lot of traffic on I-25, downtown at the Tech Center, east direction, no problems, taking nearly 45 minutes. As a crash northbound Parker Road at 225, and a problem on Hamden at I-25. The Crohn's and Colitis Foundation has led inflammatory bowel disease research and care for over 50 years. 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I'm Susan Thielen, Mix 100.
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0: ladies and gentlemen.
1: Here's Nina.
2: We are playing the 5 at 5. It is brought to you by Mr. Rooter as part of the All Access Summer. And when you win, you are getting tickets to go and see Somber. He has two shows at Red Rocks. This show specifically is for Monday, July 27th. So please give me a call at 303-691-1MIX to play. 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

0: Jackie in Lakewood, we're playing the 5 at 5 for these somber tickets. Here's your first question. What type of animal is Simba in The Lion King?
1: He's a lion.
0: A lion is correct. Your second question. What is the capital of England?
1: Capital of England is... London?
0: London's right, yes. All right, your third question. Which reptile is known for changing colors to blend into its surroundings?
1: A chameleon?
0: That's right. And your fourth question. Which U.S. state is known as the Sunshine State?
1: Florida.
0: Florida's right. And we made it to the final question. Which 90s boy band sang the song Bye Bye Bye?
1: NSYNC.
0: Yes, and you're my winner for the 5 and 5.
1: Yes, I've been trying all week.
0: Amazing. Yes. You're getting tickets to go see Somber at Red Rocks on Monday.
1: All right, yes, thank you.
0: You're welcome. And we're going to play Bye Bye Bye for you right now. I feel like it's only right. But first, tell me what station is hooking it up.
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3: 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Got some problems to deal with out west. Highway 93 shut down both directions between 120th and Highway 72. Sounds like traffic only getting by there on the shoulder. Trouble on I-70, very heavy traffic. Eastbound I-70 before Havana, car stalled, left lane. And a stall westbound 70 before Coweta Boulevard in the right lane. Questions about youth or high school sports? Positive Coaching Alliance can help. 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

Olivia Dean on Mix 100, who is going to be performing at Ball Arena on Saturday and Sunday. Two shows in the Mile High. And we have tickets to give away when you listen to Synergy tomorrow while you're at work. 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

Gomez turned 34 today. Isn't it crazy? We're all grown up, and it gave us that reminder actually at the Hillary Duff show. Like, we knew her from Disney Channel and growing up together, and now here she is as an adult, and her new music is a little bit racy. Speaking of new music, we got to hear from Teddy Swims. This is Mr. Know-It-All on Mix 100.

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5: A lot of traffic to deal with out here. Now we got a few stalls causing problems. This report sponsored by Aleve. Heading out to Aurora, heavy traffic. Eastbound 70 just before Havana, stall. Two left lanes blocked off. Westbound I-70, there's a stall just before Kawada Boulevard, blocking the right lane. I-25, one of the heavier drives, downtown to the tech center, each direction, 45-50 minutes. There's a stall southbound 25 at 6th Avenue in the left lane. When traffic slows you down, pain can make the ride feel even longer. With just one pill, Aleve provides up to 12 hours of pain relief, so you can put pain in the rearview. Use as directed. I'm Susan Thielen with traffic on Mix 100.
6: 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Also, gotta get groceries. And I should probably set up an emergency fund. Plus, I want to start my own business. Sorta. Maybe. But first, the trip I've been dying to take.
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